to please step back, and only the president will walk around so that you'll give her enough space. All of you just step back a little. Jai Jagadish Hari. Let us all stand, everybody.

Let us thank each other and tell each other, "Bhagwan, bless you, everybody." Take a minute, pay the person next to a nice compliment, turn around, turn to the person behind you, tell them, "You're looking nice." Let us all be seated at this time. My adorations, my salutations, Matre Devo Bhava, at the lotus-like feet of my mother and all of our mothers who are here, Pita Devo Bhava, Acharya Devo Bhava, Atiti Devo Bhava, to all of you who came, we say welcome. To all of those who are listening and viewing via various frequencies, I had the privilege of listening to the introduction on 106. Sangeet, and I listened to DJ Nav saying Auntie Chandrauti, and I said in my mind, if she hear him calling her that name, she's going to be very upset. Her name is Chandra Katwaro, not Chandrauti. And so he was talking about her melodious singing, and he was talking about the ambience, and he was talking about the color that you were wearing, and he was talking about the purpose of wearing the color yellow, and many different things he was talking about. And so he almost made the katha very easy for me this evening. This evening, as we prepare for katha, let us all bow our heads in prayer as we chant mantras of invocation. Let us pray.

George, can you bring them to the front seats? We prepare for Katha, and so Katha takes us into the Ganesh Mahapuran. As we pray with faith and with love and with devotion, as the world eulogizes Lord Ganesh, this evening, there are many beautiful lessons to be learned out of the Ganesh Mahapuran. And so, these lessons are very applicable to the day and the time that we live in. This text, this script, was written thousands of years ago. And these episodes and these epics that describe many different characters and different beings can be likened unto us, not only physically, but mentally. Not only by the way we look, but by the way we think, and by the way we act, and by the way we speak, and by the association that we keep. This evening, the Ganesh Puran begins to tell us most beautifully. I want you to sing with me. Everybody, let us sing together.

The temple is almost full to capacity. And it means that there is a lot of people here. I'm not going to say exactly how much. I have an idea. But it means that the temple is full to capacity. Omkar, can we show that there is a lot of people here? So it means that I want you to tell the person next to you, turn up your volume. There is somebody on the opposite side of you. Tell them, turn up your volume. Let's try this together now.

many lessons to be learned. Very applicable to the day and the time that we live in. The Katha says at one time there lived a king and there lived a queen. King and queen. In many Kathas we have heard of Rakshasas, demons, negative forces. In many Kathas we have heard of kings and queens. You see, all of these characters can be likened unto us. And so if you cannot see importance in yourself, then nobody will find you important. If you cannot look in the mirror and see yourself as a queen, then nobody will do that. If you cannot see yourself as a king, then nobody will do that. To every child, the queen that he knows is his mother, his grandmother, they're the queens. To every child, his father is the king, his grandfather is the king, they're the king, they're in control, they're in charge. It says, there lived a king and a queen, and after being married, they had a son. Very applicable to the day that we live in. Listen to what the Katha says, after being married. Why would the Katha say something like that? Why would it make mention of something like that? Because you see, that's the right thing to do. It is reminding us that this is the right thing to do. After being wedded, they had a son. And so, as the child started to grow, loving him unconditionally, only after he started to go, they recognized something. They recognized that he was blind and he was deaf. Trouble and problems and situation doesn't only come to ordinary people. It comes to extraordinary people too. We class people to be more advanced than us and more rich than us and more wealthy than us and in higher positions than us. And sometimes we call ourselves inferior when we are far more superior than we think we are. Only after the child started to grow, then they recognized that the child was blind and he was deaf. He could not see and he could not hear. If you had a child like that, what will happen? Hello? If you had a child like that, what will happen? Auntie Angie, what will happen? Huh? Can't see, can't hear. What will you do? The queen loved him nonetheless. You see a mother, and the love of a mother, especially to her baby, is a love that there are no amount of words that can describe. But yet we saw in our newspaper a few weeks ago where a lady claimed that she found a baby outside the steps of a police station. And when they saw the baby, and they took the baby, and they started to investigate, they recognized that it was her baby. She dropped off there. She reported that she found a baby on this step, but never said to them that it was her baby. Did you all see it on the newspaper? What kind of mother is that? You see, she will be judged. She will be judged, but we do not know her situation. We do not know her circumstances. We do not know what she might be going through. We do not know that she might not be able to provide for that child and she's looking for betterment for that child. We do not know. She may not have done the right thing in the right way, but she's crying out for help. And there are many mothers who stifle themselves when they need help for their children. They're afraid, they don't know who they can talk to and who they can trust. It says, the queen loved him nonetheless. But as he progressed in age, the Katha says, not only being blind and not only being deaf, sores and boils filled his entire body. And so being scarred with all of these, they secreted and they gave off a bad odor. They were secreting and giving off a bad odor. And the queen and the king, they locked him away. They kept him away. It is so easy for people to look at us and judge us, but they do not know our circumstances. They do not know what we are going through. Every day is not going to be a happy day. Do me a favor, tell the person next to you. Remember that. Every day is not going to be a happy day. There's some days that are going to be sad and frustrating. Not every day is going to be smooth sailing. Having this son, what will happen? Listen, the Katha continues to tell us.

0: 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The king came to the conclusion that they were paying the debt of their karma. And many times in conversation, the queen will voice and she wondered whose karma it was. Whose karma it was to have a child like this that was suffering. Can't see, can't hear, riddled with ailments and sickness and disease all over his body. They were wondering whose karma it was. And who performed such bad action in their bad life to deserve the fruits that they were enjoying now. Ever saw some good person whom you know is a good person suffering and sick and you wonder why is this person going through so much frustration? Have you ever seen that before? There are many people who say all the time, I pray every day, I light the diya every day, I offer the dar every day, and every day is trouble. Why am I seeing so much trouble? Have you ever heard that before? Hello? Have you ever heard that before? I go to the puja room every day faithfully, 3, 4, 5 times. I light the diya, I do the job, I offer the dar. Then why I have so much trouble? Bhagwan gives trouble to the strongest ones. But he is giving trouble to the strongest ones to teach the weak ones around that it happened to them and it could happen to you. Be prepared. What has happened to others could happen to us. Do you know? So when we see somebody going through something, we don't sit down and laugh at them. You sympathize with them. You feel their pain. Because it happened to them and it could happen to do me a favor, tell the person next to you, what has happened to others could happen to us anytime. It could happen to us anytime. Trouble comes out of nowhere. Sickness comes out of nowhere. In the wink of an eye, it comes. We ought to be our own best friend and our own keeper. In this yajna, I took the mantle of managing the kitchen this year. It is not because I'm a good cook, but it's because our cook is suffering with some health conditions that most of you do not know, that I know, but you don't know. And you think that I'm depriving her from the right of going to the kitchen because of my ego. But I'm depriving her that right of going in the kitchen because I care. That's the reason why. Only because I care. Because after we associate with each other for many years, we are no longer friends and chelas. We are family. And what I will do for my own, I will do for you. What I will give to my own is what I will give to you. What I will do for my own is what I will do for you. Exactly that. Every day she's saying to me, every night she comes to me, let me come now. But I know her. She's not going to come there and sit quiet. She's not going to come there and observe me. She's going to come there and put her hand in everything. So better I just tell her, cook. I say to her, stay home. Do not come. You're prohibited from coming there. I am not a professional cook. I don't know how to cook in large quantities. But I know the mouth of the others who are very close to her. The minute I make a mistake in the kitchen, they will call her to tell her to send up her blood pressure. So everybody stay home. Nobody come. And that's only in her interest. Who else will do something like that? Who else will think like that? Because when somebody is experiencing pain, you have to put yourself in their position and feel their pain as well. Think about what they are going through. It says, the king and the queen, they wondered whose karma it was. Whose karma it is that we are going through what we are going through? Whose karma? Thinking like this, what will happen?
1: For 12 long years, the king and the queen, they tried everything medically that they could. And nothing was happening positively. And so the king became frustrated. It is so easy for us to get frustrated. It is so easy for us to become frustrated. But you know, when you become frustrated, you begin to share your frustration like Parsa to everybody else. When you're happy, you could share that happiness like Parsad with everybody else. When you're unhappy and you're bitter, you share that with everybody else. Is that true? Hello, is that true? You could only give what you have, you know. You could only give what you have. And if you're an unhappy soul, then all you share is this unhappiness with the whole world. Do me a favor, tell the person next to you, you're not talking about you. Because you're not an unhappy person, you're a happy person, you're a jolly person. You're full of joy and happiness and positivity. For 12 long years, they tried everything possible medically and otherwise, and nothing worked. And so the king became very frustrated. And the king summoned the queen, and the king is about to speak. What will he say? Listen.

12 long years of trying and trying and trying, the king summoned the queen, and the king started to speak. And the king said to the queen, "Today you have to make a choice. You have to choose between your son or you have to choose me. But you can't have either of us. You've spent 12 long years nurturing him and trying with him and nothing worked. And now you have to choose between him and me." Every wife knows that life becomes totally different after children come into the relationship. Is that true? Life changes drastically. Life changes drastically. Is that true? There's some husbands, they can't understand that. They can't understand that. They still think that it is just two of them and not children anymore. But now mother doesn't only have to think about her husband, she has to think about the children as well. And the responsibility, the load that she carries, becomes more. Not a burden, but it becomes more. There's some mothers who have to bathe and dress their children and bathe and dress their husband too. There's some mothers who have to feed their children and feed their husband too. Because if they don't take out the food and put it in front of him, he'll never eat. I met with Papa Malu many years ago. I've been going to that home every single month for full moon katha. I will sit at the table and I will observe him. And this was when I was very young. Younger, fatter, and more jeppy. One day I looked at him and I said, "Papa, what are you sitting here and waiting on?" He said, "Waiting for Mama to bring my food." I didn't say anything. She brought the food, he ate. He sat there. "Lean, bring something to drink." She went and bring it. "Lean, bring some pepper." She bring it. "Lean, this thing wants some salt." She bring it. "Lean, I could eat some sweet rice." She brought it. When I went the next month, he did the same thing. When I went the next month and I was taking out my food, I said to him, "Hey, come with me in the kitchen." He said, "Nah, she got to take out the food." I said, "Hey, come with me in the kitchen. That is called this thing a plate. Hold it. That is called this thing the food. Take it." He looked at me and he smiled, but he took out the food. I said, "And while you're taking out yours, take out mine too. Ask him, he's right here." When we sat by the table now, I said, "Go ahead and eat. Feel what it feels like to take out your own food." We sat and we were eating, and then he, "Lean, make some coffee for me." I said, "Mama, you're not making no coffee. Come and sit down here quiet." She came and she sat because she's afraid. She's afraid of me. She sat, and when she sat, Papa is saying to me, "You know, Pandit, I never make a cup of coffee in my whole life. I don't know how to make coffee." I said, "Well, Merry Christmas to you. Let us go in the kitchen." I go to the kitchen with him. I said, "This is called a kettle. This is called coffee. This is called sugar. You like milk? This is called milk. Come, let me show you." I said, "From today onwards, you will be making the coffee for you and Mama. Ask him. Ask him." All along, Mama was doing and doing and doing. But he could do for himself because he has two hands. You see, there are many of us, we have forgotten that we have two hands and we could help ourselves. You sit down and you begging, "Oh God, help me now. Oh God, help me now. God, send somebody to help me now." Why are we sitting and waiting for God to help us when we could help ourselves? God helps those who try to help them. Say that with me. God helps those who try to help them. Do me a favor. Tell the person next to you, "Try now." Tell the person next to you, "Try now." Hey, tell the person next to you, afraid them. Say, "Hey, try to help yourself. Try. It is okay to try. In trying, you might fail. It is okay. But when you start over, you're starting with experience. You know the mistake you made in the past. You're not going to make the same mistake again.
It is not going to happen again. Choose. You have a choice. Choose the child or choose me. But know that if you choose the child, you have to leave the kingdom immediately and you must take nothing with you. Any good mother, any good mother,

That song has now become a rum and wine song. That's a party song now. It has lost the value, the essence. It has now become a party song where you play it everywhere when you're partying. But you know what this song is saying? That your father is thinking, should I name you the moon? Should I name you the stars? What should I name you? I can name you. I don't know what I name you. But what I know is that my name and my family's name is going to live through you. And you are going to lift our name on high. That is what I know. This is my wish. This is my petition for you. Such is the meaning of this song. With deep meaning. Tujhe suraj kaho ya chanda, tujhe deepak kaho ya tara. Chanda means the moon and tara means the star. Tera naam karega roshan. Naam is the name. Jag mein mera raj dulara. You're my raj dular. Huh? You ever hear that word dular before? What is dular? Every father know how to spoil the little child. Dular. Huh? You're my raj dular. You're my king. That's what the father is saying to the child in birth. But when the children begin to grow, and I don't know what happens, I have no clue. It says, if you choose your son, you must leave the kingdom immediately. And so, being a good mother, she chose her son. Being a good mother, she chose her son. But her son could hardly move. He could hardly walk. He was 12 years old. She hoisted him on her back. And she crept out of the palace. And creeping out of the palace, she left with absolutely nothing but her child. To some mothers, their child is their prized possession, their gem, their wealth. And there's some mothers who treat their children like they don't exist. There's some mothers who have more than one children and only treat one good and treat all the rest like they do. They fall from some tree somewhere. There's some mothers who say, Pandit, better I did plant a fig tree. Because I have children and it's as though I have no children. I have to depend on strangers to help me. The queen, she left with her son on her back. She hoisted him. Imagine you have a 12-year-old son and you're hoisting him on your back, mother. What will that be like? Imagine Devin have to go on Auntie Champa back and she have to carry him. What will happen? Huh? You will really have to rub your 2 foot. It says, she hoists him, and what will happen? Gonna

She hoisted her son on her back, and she made her way out of the kingdom. And she made her way out with nothing, absolutely nothing. But she knew the time was passing when her son will eat, and she knew that he will be hungry. She knew that he'll be hungry, so she went in search of food. And going in search of food, she had absolutely nothing. She started to beg. She started to beg. Imagine you have to beg for food. What will happen? Who you'll beg? Who you'll ask? It has some people, when you ask them, where you cook? Well, me ain't cooked yet. I go have to find out where I go cook, and then I go cook, and I ain't sure I go cook, because sometimes they just buy, and I don't know where they go buy, and I. You know what I mean? Go home and eat your own food. I call up one of the, I say, I'm hungry. She said, yeah, come. We eat and we just cook. We come. In great anticipation, I know it's always some kind of nice thing when I go. She said, how you like your milk? I say, what you mean? She said, how you like your milk, warm or cold? I say, well, warm. She say, all right. She bring the bowl of milk. She says, cornflakes and milk, you know. But I can't be vexed, because she ate the same thing with me. We ate frosted flakes and milk. You ever eat that before? If you're diabetic, don't try that. But if you're not diabetic, try it. And better if you eat frosted flakes with carnation milk. Better. My brother loved that. My grandmother will go to the fridge when she's making the tea to look for the milk, and the milk will disappear. And he will say to my grandmother all the time, she said, you know, he drink out all, and pointing me. So my grandmother was of the opinion I used to take the carnation milk and drink it directly from the pack. This time he's having frosted flakes and milk. She's in search of food. She hoists the child on her back, and in search of food, days went. And they had nothing to eat. Days went and they had nothing to eat. But as days passed and they had nothing to eat, what will happen? One evening, nearing night, it was already almost dark. She was walking on the road with her son on her back. And there she saw a being coming towards her. He appeared to be like a shadow, and this made her frightened. And she tried to move away. She became scared, so she tried to move away. But she was carrying this load, so it was impossible for her to move at a fast pace. You see, when you're carrying a load, it is impossible for you to move from where you are. Is that true? So tonight I want to tell you, whatever load you're carrying on your shoulder, whatever load you're carrying in your mind, whatever unnecessary baggage that you're carrying, today and now is a good time to drop it, to get rid of it, to stop carrying unnecessary load all over with you. Stop being bitter. Drop being bitter. Be happy. Enjoy the moment. Embrace the time. We do not know if we will have this time again. We will never have this day again, for sure. We know that. We do not know if next year Ganesh Chaturthi will be alive. We do not know if we will be in good health. We do not know. But Bhagwan has blessed us with this opportunity, and we must use this to the maximum. Do you agree with that? Do you agree with that? We must enjoy this to the maximum. I said to Shobha, don't come in the kitchen. You know what she did? She comes here to help Robbie. I'm not sure if the others who used to help her in the kitchen come too. They come too? They're not loyal to you. Because if they were loyal to you, they'll be doing what you were doing. But she comes. Though I stopped her from... She didn't sit down home and cry like others sit down home and take up the phone. The pundit. That's why you see the pundit will live long and happy. Because you're taking the pundit's karma. It says, this huge being was coming towards her, and she got frightened. Imagine you're standing and you see somebody coming towards you at a fast pace, and this person bigger than you. What you'll do? But imagine you have a 12-year-old on your back.
What you'll do? Papa Malu, what you'll do, boy? She tried her best to maneuver her way out of his pathway. And she was not moving only because she was scared. She was moving because she knew that her son was giving off an odor. And when he passed by, he's going to scorn her. You and I, that word called scorn, we scorn people, isn't it? Instead of helping them to lift themselves out of whatever they're going through. Sometimes it's okay to tell your friend, it have a thing called mouthwash, you must use some. Sometimes it's okay to tell your friend, hey, you maybe don't get up early enough to take a bath, but put a little deodorant. It's called Axe. It has cut away everything. Tell them. It's okay. Say it's okay. You could walk with your toothbrush and your toothpaste in a little pouch, and when you come to work and you go to the washroom, you could brush your teeth. It's fine. It's okay. Instead of laughing and talking about them and talking about it all the time, it's okay. You could tell them. Recently, one of my friends, I told him, I said, come, let me show you how to bathe. We stood up outside under a hose. I said, it is called this thing as soap. Rub under your arm first. Huh? That day, he smelled good, but the day after, I don't know what happened. I can't go outside in the yard to bathe every day. Especially when you're abroad. People think you're crazy. It is okay. It is okay to tell. It is okay to help. It is okay. You mightn't be liked for that, but sometimes you have to. Don't tell others, tell the source of the problem. It says, seeing this man coming towards her, she tried to maneuver her way out of his pathway, but she could not. And what will happen? The Katha tells us finally.

Somebody ever pass you, whoosh? The car ever pass you, whoosh, and you feel the breeze? And you say, this person driving crazy, boy. Look how fast they're driving. As he passed with this pace that all she could feel is the gush of the breeze. But after she felt the gush of the breeze, then what will happen? She felt that the weight on her back got less. And her son came off her back for himself. He looked at her. And he was now talking to her. And as he spoke to her and she replied, he replied. And then she recognized that he could see and he could hear. She wondered, how is this possible? That burden that she was now carrying, she was now relieved of it. And now looking at his son, she held his hand and she didn't know what to do. She didn't know if to run, if to walk, if to cry, if to laugh, if to talk. She didn't know. She had no clue what to do. And now holding the hand of her son, she was so accustomed to lifting him, she lifted him. And he says to her, no, do not lift me, I can walk. There was a time when your children depended on you to lift them. But the minute they could move on their own, you know what happened? You have to beg them to sit down. There was a time when your children depended on you for a ride. But the minute they could drive, you know what happened? You can't find them. You have to look for them everywhere. They disappear. They always have a plan and a friend and a ride and a lime and a this and a that. Always. What will happen? It says, passing by. She passed by the mandir of Lord Ganesh. And when the little boy saw the huge murti inside of the mandir, the little boy said, that is the being who cured me. This is the man who cured me. He is the being who allowed me to see. When I opened my eyes, the first thing I saw was him. He was the first being that I saw. What do you see first thing in the morning? You pull out your phone to watch Facebook. But how much of you on your screensaver, you have a picture of Bhagwan, God. So before you go to Facebook, you see God first. How much of you? Baba and I saw old people. Only old people, they put Jai Jagadish or Hade as the ring and Lord Shiva and Lord Hanuman and Lord Ganesh. And the young people, they put their girlfriend and their boyfriend. And when they watch the phone, they say, Kuchi, Kuchi, Koo. Huh? I love you. Old people, they put Murti and God and... That's not for young people. She looked at the murti of Lord Ganesh, and looking at the murti of Lord Ganesh,

She looked at the murti and she's saying to Lord Ganesh, thank you. Tonight, you have eyes and you can see. Tell Lord Ganesh, thank you. You have eyes and you could see. Tell Lord Ganesh, thank you. You have ears and you could hear. You're not deaf. Tell Lord Ganesh, thank you. You have the mouth. You could talk and you could eat. Tell Lord Ganesh, thank you. I can't hear the thank you. Say with me, thank you. You have hands and legs. You can help yourself and help those around you. Say thank you to Lord Ganesh. You were able to come here and sit to worship him. Say thank you. Because there are many people who wish that they could be sitting where you're sitting tonight. There are many people who wish that they could be present here tonight. But they can't be because of different things. But you are. And for all of those things, we must say thank you. Never forget to say thank you. Ganesh Bhagavan ki jai. Such is Sanatan Dharma ki jai. There is the initiation about to happen. Ravi is going to sort it out very quickly. The men folk, they're going to go to the Havan Kun as we make preparations to do our Havan at this time.

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Om Manalaya Namam Om Manalaya

girls, I want to ask you, which air is your mother is here better with? The right or the left? Somehow I feel she don't hear at all. I want you to do me a favor. One at a time, you're going on two airs and say, Mommy, I love you. And give her a kiss on her two cheeks. Go ahead. One at a time. Do the same for your daddy. He's getting jealous. You see, girls? Well, I don't have to figure out who daddy liked the most between three of you, eh? Yeah. You see, on the day of the initiation, on the day of the christening, you wash the pundit foot and you do the pundit's puja. I wash my foot before I come. The guru is your teacher. The guru is your spiritual teacher. And my job is to teach you. Your mother and your father, they are gurus too. Matri Devo Bhava, Pita Devo Bhava. Before you could see God in me, and before you could see God in any murti, you have to see God in your mother and your father first. Before you could worship anywhere, you have to see God in them first. That's why I teach you the first lesson, to wash your mother and father's foot. Because there are many mothers and fathers, they will live their whole life and they will never get that. When I go to the home of members of the group and their mother and father, they're around, I allow them to wash their mother and father's foot first. Your mommy and daddy, their job is easy. It's to teach you how to go to school, how to have manners and morals, how to get a job, how to save, who to get married to, how to have a nice home. All of those things easy, you know why? Because you could see all of those things. You could experience all of those things, they're physical. But my job is to remind you that there is a God who you can't see. And sometimes trouble and problems and situations come and you wonder, where is God? And my job is to remind you that once you pray to Him, He's going to intervene. On the day of the initiation, the Guru gives you a mantra. It becomes your Guru mantra. Nobody is supposed to know what your mantra is. You can't tell anybody the mantra. You could keep a secret. Little girls are not supposed to have any secrets. But mommy and daddy know that this is one secret that you can't tell them. Nor can you tell your sisters. When you come to me and I tell you the mantra in your ear, you must say the mantra after me three times. We say the mantra. So one at a time you'll come. These girls happen to be the daughters of one of my cousins. And I'm very happy to welcome you into my fold, making you my chelas. Hoping to guide you onto the right pathway, spiritually, in a positive way. So, Sintra sings the appropriate bhajan at this time, and one at a time, the eldest will come first.

This has brought us to the end of our devotions this evening. I know we have a huge crowd, as we are accustomed to having every evening, but I want to assure you that meals are provided for all. There is enough parsad for everybody. I want you to please stay and partake of the refreshments. I want you to please enjoy what we have prepared for you this evening. And so, I want to say thank you to all of you for making the Ganesh Utsav Foundation a priority and not an option. This evening, as we have concluded our worship, we want to remind you that tomorrow morning at 9 o'clock, our worship begins, where we do the 1,000 names of Lord Ganesh as we pour the oblations in front of our murtis in the Hawan Kund. For those of you desirous of coming to make your offerings, bring your offerings, whatever. Many people called and messaged and asked, what should you bring? Bring whatever you can. But do not use the excuse of not having something to bring as an excuse to stay home. Whether you have something or you don't have something, come and join with us as we eulogize Lord Ganesh in a very special way. Tomorrow morning from 9, we should be done by 11:30. And so you'll be treated to lunch, and then everybody has a break to take a rest so that we can join in Katha tomorrow evening again as the Yajna continues. This evening, I want you to do me a favor. Tell the person next to you, I appreciate you. And sometimes though we already know, it is important for us to be reminded from time to time. I want you to tell the person next to you, you are special. Shania, you are special. Did Shania hear me? You are special. At this time, let us all stand as we join in the closing aarti.

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And from death, guide us on the pathway of immortality. This is our prayer. This is our petition to you.

0: today we're privileged to have the most beautiful dynamic Sumati Kukul with us, Srimati. And so we hand over the microphone to her. She leads us in the beautiful renditions at this time as members of the group. They accompany her.
1: So guys, another vibrant night right here at the Ganesh Utsav temple. And they are located deep south in Otaheite. And of course, this brings the end of tonight's fifth night of devotion. And we'd like to say a special thank you to our sponsors for making this broadcast possible. The Little Store, Rosari's Bridal Couture, Chata Foods Limited, the Bharat Expo, Vasu Agrabati's Incense 6, GB's Chai Gold, 3-in-1 Chai Latte. And of course, to you, the listeners of Sangeet 106.1, we'd like to say thank you to you for being in our company. We invite you to join us tomorrow once again. However, tomorrow they are going to be chanting the 1,000 names of Lord Ganesh starting here at 9 a.m. tomorrow morning. Come be a part of it if you are unable to come at night. Well, this is a great opportunity to be here tomorrow morning at 9 a.m. However, our broadcast continues at 7 p.m. right here on location at the temple grounds. On behalf of my technical operator, Brandon Angad, I am DJ Nav, inviting you to have a peaceful, blessed, and of course, restful night. Jai.

Jai Shri Ganesh. That was a live broadcast of the Ganesh from the Ganesh Utsav Foundation there in Grove Park, Otaheite, featuring or officiating Pandit Sunil Sitahal Maharaj. And do join us again tomorrow for another night at Grove Park, Otaheite. And this is brought to you with the kind compliments of our sponsors, The Little Store, Chatak Foods, Rosari Bridal, The Bharat Expo, Vasu Agrabati's Incense Sticks, and Ghee Bee's Chai Gold 3-in-1 Chai Lattes. I will take you back to our regular programming.

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0: Dikyat wanted Dikyat. 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I didn't know DJ Felix nickname is Dikyat. Well, he dead now. 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

SM Jaleel and Danco Motos. 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

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This is us.

0: probably the most beautifully blended voices for Bollywood. Shri Ghoshal, Sonu Nigam, Chhori Kiyare Jiya. Before that, music from Half Girlfriend Barish. And then we started off with music from Ashiqui 2. 28 and a half after that 6 o'clock mark. Good Saturday morning to you. Welcome to the show. My name, of course, is Rishi Ram with you till that 9 o'clock mark. We've got a quick couple messages to take care of. And then we come right back with some more of your favorites.
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5: Rishi Ram, the big sexy, is on.

That's right, a double dose of music taken from Crack. Both songs, of course, would have been featured on the Top 10 International Bollywood Countdown. Now, yeah, we continue to play it on the morning show. Bringing us down to just about 21 minutes to go before the 7 o'clock mark. Happy Saturday to you guys. Sending those messages via the WhatsApp, 343-1061, of course. And let me say happy birthday greetings going out to those of you celebrating with this today. Yeah, man, have yourselves a great one.

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4: Mrs. Gaskin, it is not my problem that your husband want to come in here and resting his head at the night, eh? 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

0: CPR Productions on Facebook and Instagram. This is Carmen's house. The best little. You say that house in Guapo.
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More than just music, this is us. 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

0: We got some Anil Beam in the mix. And of course, yes, all your favorites right here on your Saturday morning vibes at Young Sangeet 106.1 FM. Your boy Rishi Ramature till that 9 o'clock mark, all right? Don't forget, on the other side of 8 o'clock, we've got your top 10 international Bollywood countdown coming. Right now, though, we've got a quick couple messages to take care of. Let's deal with these, and then we come right back with some more.
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6: Mrs. Gaskin, it is not my problem that your husband want to come in here and resting his head at the night, eh? 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Put on the gun, la pistola, I...

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3: Well, just about 8 minutes to go before the 9 o'clock mark. Let's say happy birthday greetings going out to Raymond Boy. Today, Ray celebrates. Wishing him long life and, of course, sweet music, right?

Everybody still continues to love Raymond, and yes, celebrates today. We celebrate with him. Wish him all the best, all right? Back to back, Raymond. As we inch our way up to that 8 o'clock mark, of course, don't forget on the other side, we've got your top 10 international Bollywood countdown brought to you courtesy of friends at Mirage West Side.

0: 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More than just music. 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It's time for your top 10 international Bollywood countdown. 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
1: That's right, and now for your top 10 international Bollywood countdown. Getting the opportunity to count down the top 10 most trending Bollywood hits for this week. And, of course, finding out if we're going to get a brand new number one, finding out if we're going to get new music. It's all up inside of this hour. And, of course, yes, we're going to take a moment to link up with Mr. Miraj sometime in the course of the hour and chat with him a bit. Of course, not really, not often we get that opportunity, but yeah, man, we'll do so this inside of the hour today. Anyways, let's get straight into it. All brought to you courtesy of friends at Mirage Westside and the Jumbo Foods. Good morning, going out to Mr. and Mrs. Mirage. Pleasure always, indeed, to bring and present this countdown. And we thank him so much for, you know, always being a part of all that we do here on Sangeet 106.1 FM. Let's get straight into it. Number 10 song was number 9 last week, and it's dropped down to number 10 this week. Music taken from the movie Dhurandhar. The voice of Jubeen as we blast off with your number 10 song. Here's the song, Jaye Sajana.

Number 10 song, Jaya Sajana, taken from Dhurunder. 4:30 after that 8 o'clock mark, we're moving nicely along up to your number 9 song. Last week, this one was at number 8, and it is definitely a former number 1 banger. 7 weeks at that number 1 spot, now down to number 9. Well, but so it usually goes. Another one taken there from the movie Dhurunder. Actually one of my favorites, definitely one of my favorites, and it features the voice of Jubin here again. Here's a number 9 song, all brought to you courtesy of friends at Mirage Westside and the Jumbo Foods. Kehda Hua.

0: song this week, as according to the countdown, a former chart topper now down to number 9, all brought to you courtesy of friends at Mirage Westside and the Jumbo Foods.
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0: 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And I'm at that number 8 spot right now. Last week, this one came in at number 10. It made that debut on the charts and now climbing up already, 2 notches up to number 8. It's taken from the movie called The Van. Yeah, that's right. And it features, of course, here the voice here, Jubeen. Really sweet one indeed. Here's your number 8 song, brought to you courtesy Mirage Westside and the Jumbo Foods. Here's the song, Samjo.

song that debuted last week, now up to number 8 on the countdown, brought to you courtesy of friends at Mirage Westside. Samjona from the movie The Van. Features, of course, the voice there of Jubeen. Sounding really nice indeed. 16, almost 17 minutes after that 8 o'clock mark, we're moving nicely along and we're up to that number 7 song right now. Number 7 last week was at number 5. And it continues to make its fall. From the movie The Runner here again. Here's the voice of Arjit Singh and the song, a real soulful one, Pirse.

0: those of you who have seen the movie, and when you when you wear this one, when this song is played in the movie, wow. Really, really, really, it's going to tug at the heartstrings. They say from the movie The Revenge. It's featuring, of course, the voice of Arjit Singh. Sweet, sweet, sweet one indeed. 22 after that 8 o'clock mark. Quick message from our friends at Mirage Westside, then we come right back.
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2: 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Boy, I hear my co-workers talking about a grocery in Arima and one in Barataria who have the best prices. Come, let me go right now.
1: Oh, God, look at this place. I never see a grocery like this in this country.
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2: 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And also to carry them somewhere good for the vacation.
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0: 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Kind and courteous staff ready to assist. Wide, spacious aisles, air-conditioned comfort shopping. And every single thing that you need at always reduced prices. 23 and a half after 8 o'clock. Let's move on. We're up to that number 6 spot last week. This one was at number 5. And it features the voice of Sonigam. Sonigam? From the movie Padam Sundari, here's your number 6 song, Pardesia.

the movie Param Sundari, the voice of Sonu Nigam. Movie that stars Siddharth. And people just continue to love him. Of course, Siddharth is also featured in the movie The Van. And that was one of the songs that we would have featured at number 8 this morning. 27 and a half after that 8 o'clock mark. Nicely along up to your number 5 song. Number 5 right now. Last week this one was at number 6. Take it from the movie The Runner. And the voice of Arijit Singh. Another sweet, soulful one from the movie The Runner. And like I said, it was falling, now back up, one space up to number 5. Here's the song, Ankari.

0: Cindy, what are you doing home so early?
1: I come to meet you first to go grocery shopping and to get the kids stuff for school. Boy, I hear my co-workers talking about a grocery in Arima and one in Barataria who have the best prices. Come, let me go right now.
0: Oh, God, look at this place. I never see a grocery like this in this country.
1: Darling, look at parking. Like these people own the whole street.
0: 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Like everything reduced. And you ain't see how helpful and friendly their staff is.
1: You see, we get everything and still have lots of money remaining to get the kids stuff for school. And also to carry them somewhere good for the vacation.
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3: Yep. Shopping's definitely going to be a pleasure at Mirage Westside and the Jumbo Foods, all right? And it's going to be a pleasure chatting with Mr. Mirage in a short bit. But in the meantime, we're getting to that number four spot. Number four, we've got four more songs to toss, four of the top most trending Bollywood hits for this week. And this is one that we feature on a regular basis on the morning show, Pump and Vibe, all right? And it's one that we love so much. It features the voice of Vishal Mishra. Vishal Mishra is this one. Last week at number four. Well, this week at number four. Last week at number six. And it's doing quite well. Here's the song, Tum Sanam.

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1: 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Boy, I hear my co-workers talking about a grocery in Arima and one in Barataria who have the best prices. Come, let me go right now.
0: Oh, God, look at this place. I never see a grocery like this in this country.
1: 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Like these people own the whole street.
0: 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Like everything reduced. And you ain't see how helpful and friendly their staff is.
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as we continue on with some of your favorites here, all your trending Bollywood hits. It's exactly 20 minutes before that 9 o'clock mark. I'm trying to speed it up a little so that I can accommodate Mr. Mirage this morning before we end off the hour. Always a pleasure. Be sure to go check them out at Mirage Westside and the Jumbo Foods. We're up to the number 3 song. Number 3 last week at number 5. Another one of the movies. Right now it's trending. This particular movie is trending on Netflix. You can check it out. I don't know. People saying that this is a really good one. For me, I think it's impossible. I think it's one of those unrealistic ones. But if you check it out, maybe you can tell me. You can tell me. Maybe I can ask Katrina to check it out. All right, yeah. It's taken from the movie Cocktails 2, and it features, of course, the voice of Arijit Singh. Here's your number 3 song, Tuch

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1: 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Come, let me go right now.
0: Oh, God, look at this place. I never see a grocery like this in this country.
1: 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Like these people own the whole street.
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2: That's right. And I look forward to his phone calls every Saturday whilst I'm doing the countdown. And indeed, I'm so happy that we have him live on the line with us this morning. Let me say a very special good morning going out to Mr. Miraj. Sitaram, Mr. Miraj.
3: Oh, Sitaram, and as I told you before, Ayushma Bhavati.
2: Ayushma Bhavati.
3: That is very Vedic. It means may you live long. And then you answer back, Bhavati Ayushma.
2: Ayushma Bhavati.
3: Bhavati Ayushma, that means may you live long.
2: May you live long indeed, Mr. Miraj, and indeed a pleasure having you live on air with us this morning inside of your hour. Every Saturday you're with us inside of this hour.
3: I'm
2: so happy that you're here to tell us, to give us a little bit more information this morning and tell us a little bit about what's happening with Mr. Miraj Westside and the Jumbo Foods.
3: Well, you know, we started off very humble. I come from a very, very humble, not poor, because we were getting meals, but a very humble family. My father was the son of an indentured laborer from India. Thank God that they stayed back here, but then eventually they went to India. My grandfather and grandmother, they went back there. And there was a time that my father had an estate in San Susi in Toko. We still have it. And he was preparing for the day, in those days, the high-low. And then you will go there and the colonial masters will say, all right, we want that, we want carry back that. That is like planting and fig and tanny and so on. And then I tell myself, I was waiting on results from school, right, to go to St. Charles, to Napona. And I tell myself, this cannot continue, the exploitation. And I open a little door on the side of the house where we live. We still have it there. And I put a table. And you see all the spoils, what they reject, I put it there. And as the Hindu religion and Sai Baba says, start to take care of your family first, then the village, then the country.
2: Mm-hmm.
3: So I used to put it on a table and supply the neighbors with that. And the support was very, very good from the neighbors, the old planting and things.
2: Were you all originally from Mr. Miraj? Arima?
3: Arima, but my father originally from Sonapuna.
2: Okay, okay.
3: The first time he met my mother is when he got married, you know.
2: All right.
3: Yes. And I think he did a good job. He children, you know. Yes. And that was the start of Miraj Westside 63 years ago.
2: And you still continue. You know what I feel so happy about is whenever we visit, whenever we're there, I realize that you know we see generational shopping. We see grandmothers coming in with their daughters and their daughters with their daughters.
3: We have three. I have 70% of our river market, and we have three generations.
2: Mm-hmm.
3: That shop by us. They ain't going nowhere else to shop, you know.
2: Nowhere. And they said it. They said it with their own mouths. Eh? They said that they're going to keep on coming here because Mr. Miraj is like family. He treats them like family.
3: I treat customers like family, you know. I will call customers and say, what am I here for the last 2 weeks? What am I doing?
2: Mm.
3: Or if today is your birthday, you will get a call from us.
2: Yeah. Imagine that.
3: Happy birthday to you from the management of Miraj. If today is your anniversary, you'll get a call from us. Every day, whoever, we have a record of all the customers, you know.
2: Right.
3: Yeah, and that is plenty.
2: And you do a lot of give back too. You do a lot of give back in terms of, you know.
3: We give back to society. Look, last week, we had somebody who had a funeral and they couldn't afford it.
2: Mm.
3: $33,000, and I paid for it.
2: Wow.
3: And we have staff. The other day, I see you walking with a limp. What I'm doing, he don't know. It's because he had a leak in his foot and he was going to lose the leg.
2: Oh, gosh.
3: I paid $15,000. I told the doctor, send the bill for me. And I do this almost every day. Sometimes I take money out of my pocket to give customers.
2: Yeah.
3: To pay the bill. It's something we do, that, you know, and one of the things I do is to put myself in the position of a customer.
2: Yeah.
3: One day, I saw a customer come with a $100 bill, and she said, I wonder if this could buy everything. I said, darling, don't worry now. Pay the difference, we're going to give you the balance. It's something I do now. That is what I live for now, you know.
2: Yeah.
3: Rishi, I think for customers because they are the people how we where we are today.
2: Yeah.
3: We're going to have... We have a new project is that we have a big, massive, massive mall in the heart of Arima, which will be opening soon, sometime this year.
2: Oh, nice, nice. Right in the heart of Arima.
3: Mm-hmm. Right here. Right here. It's something Arima will be proud of.
2: Is the Mirage West Side going to be moved to that particular
3: No.
2: Point
3: that
2: or?
3: Will be under another name.
2: All right.
3: Another new project.
2: All right, nice.
3: Mirage West Side will only be the one. One alone.
2: Yeah. Well, yeah. Mr. Mirage, we look forward to always, you know, Sangeet 106.1 FM. We want to take this opportunity to say to you, thank yous for always being with us and supporting and, you know, here inside of every Saturday morning, giving us the opportunity to present the countdown. And I know you're on with us every morning as well. I know you listen to the Bomb and
3: Vibe. Yeah,
2: well,
3: so. That is wake up in the morning.
2: I want to thank you.
3: I don't know if it's an easy thing to listen to you every morning, you know, but nevertheless, it has put me in the right spirit, you know.
2: Once you're in the spirit, and I also want to say, to you, good morning to Mrs. Mirage.
3: Okay.
2: Both of you continue to look beautiful, continue to look nice, continue to shine bright like diamonds. And I want to wish you, as you say, long, long, long life and plenty prosperity.
3: All right, so my final thing is that we're heading for the Christmas now.
2: Yes.
3: We are starting to mount our Christmas sales, and the customers will benefit because I live for people now. I don't live for myself, per se. Those are the people where we are timed out for them, and we serve them to the best of our ability, and it's going to be nice between now and the end of the year.
2: And I know you always do something special for Diwali that's coming up right around the corner.
3: That is on. And I think we're trying to contract your company to do the same thing even better this year. So we will talk to them as we go now. But the day before Diwali.
2: Nice. You know, once you're there, once you're having something, it's my pleasure indeed to be a part of it as well.
3: All right. It was nice having you. Nice meeting you. You seem to be a nice person to deal with, you know. And you're sometimes your program very good, you know, so keep up the tempo, all right?
2: And I have something special for you, just for you. I know you you love this one. I remember a couple weeks ago you called me and you told me that this particular one, you love it so. And I want to dedicate it to you this morning, you and Mrs. Mirage. It comes in at number 2 this morning. It's music. Well, the AI is taking over the world these days. And,
3: It's
2: one here that, you know, it's kind of a mix of Dil Hai Ke Mantanahi, one that would have been out of the 80s. I'm not too sure if you remember when Kumar Sanu would have come to Trinidad. This is now the AI version, and I know you love it, especially to you. This is Mirage. Happy Saturday to you, and all the best. All right?
3: Thank you, and may the Lord bless you and your wife, and that you're making many more years to come.
2: Thank you so much, Mr. Mirage, for everything. Take care.
3: Thank
2: bye-bye.
3: You.
2: Well, right, we're ready. And like I said, this one comes in at number 2 this morning. I know you love this tune, you know. You love it bad. Hum to mohabbat dil hai, karte hai, dil hai ke manta nahi.

0: and Tana Hiri AI version, and it's just about 2 minutes after 9 o'clock. Stefan the X and Finchan already in studio. But I'll have to take a couple minutes of their show because I still have the number one song to play, but not before we take a quick message from our friends at Mirage Westside and the Jumbo Foods.
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me give you a quick recap as to what we've done this morning. Coming in at number 10, Jaye Sajanana. Jaye Sajana from the movie Dhurandhar and the voice of Jubeen. In at number 9, last week at number 8, Gehera Hua, a former chart topper. 7 weeks at number 1, now down to number 9. Another one taken from the movie Dhurandhar and the voice of Jubeen. Number 8, a song that would have made a debut last week, already jumping 2 notches up to number 8 last week at number 10, Samjho Na from Davan, and the voice of Jubeen yet again. In at number 7, last week at number 5, this one falls from that number 5 position to number 7, Pirise from Dhurandhar and the voice of Arjit Singh. Number 6, last week at number 5, Padidesia from Param Sundari and the voice of Sona Nigam. Number 5, last week at number 6, Akari Ishq from Dhurandhar and Arjit Singh. Number 4, last week at number 6, brand new, well, relatively new, Tum Sanam from the voice here, Vishal Mishra. In at number 3, last week at number 5, the movie that's trending on Netflix right now, Cocktails 2. The voice of Arjit Singh and the song Tuchko. And you just heard your number 2 song last week at number 2 as well, Hum To Mohabbat, a song that would have spent 2 weeks at number 1, down to number 2 now. And we're just about ready for your number 1 song. I'm thinking that you can guess it. It's 5 minutes after 9 o'clock. Stephanie X is ready, Inshan is ready, and I am ready as well to make an exit. They're ready to jump in. But not before I toss your number 1 song. Have yourselves a great one. Be safe. Have a great weekend. Thank you so much for being with me inside of The Last Tree. Your number 1 song for yet another week. Here's the voice of Arjit Singh from the movie Ek Din and the song Kwabadiko. Have yourselves a great one. Rishram, I'm out.

Of course, this is where we say a special good morning to each and every one. Of course, you're locked onto the number one, the only one, Sangeet 106.1 FM. This is us. Happy Saturday, 19th of September, 2026. Going on to each and every one, you know. You're surely Stefan X alongside DJ Inshan. We're in your company until 1 p.m. And of course, I got to say a special thank you going on to my brother, Rishi Ram, the one and only, you know. The only way, the right way to start your morning. Monday to Saturday with Pump and Vibe. It's our time to keep you musically entertained. Keep that energy going. Keep that vibes on this wonderful Saturday, all right?

Well Back Show. And as I always say, greatest on the weekend, you know. Yep, that's right. Do remember, send me those WhatsApp messages at 343-1061. 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When we get back, we continue to blaze, all right? You're in the number one, Singit 106.1 FM. 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

Brand new indeed, you know. And the big one, I must say. Rick Ram. Greatest of all times. The GOAT. Some big, big melodies in that one track, you know. Ah, boy. Shout out to Rick, you know. 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

only one, the number one, the greatest duo on the weekend, only the best. Gotta say good morning, going on to Nara and the team locked on. Shouts going on to each and everyone that is celebrating a birthday as well. Happy birthday to you all, alright? Got Avinash locked on down there and Rosie Lacker.

0: We also got a Maga's Variety Store locked on down the end of Pinal. Shout to the team, all right, sir? We want to wish happy birthday, of course, going on to the one, the only, the music boss, Raymond Ramnarine. As we say, happy birthday going on to the music boss as well, all right, sir? Shout out to the Barrackpore team as well, locked on. I'm pretty sure everybody's up by now, yeah? Already made the market, got the doubles and whatnot. You know, your normal Saturday routine. Head to the meat shop, got your meat, whatnot, and all other people is fasting as well. And of course, it's time to keep it locked to us. Time to lock in. Let everybody know, hey, the only way to start your day is with us right here at Sengit 106.1 FM.
1: Good morning. Did you step on and the engine? You were doing a great job. I always enjoy your music. I just want to say Lord Ganesh blessing to both of you and the entire family, also the Hindu community, all the listeners, and to my family, and have a blessed day and be safe home. Bye.
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0: And of course, good morning going on to all the little ones, you know. I mean, it's a weekend. Why are you all up so early? Monday to Friday, you're up, you know. Mommy pulling behind you. Daddy quarreling, hey, come in the car. We're running late. Weekend is your time. Y'all just sleep late, get up, enjoy movies and games and whatnot, all right? So to all the little ones, a special good morning going on to you as well. Stefan X, DJ Inchan in the company. And back to the music.

0: And this is where we get set to wrap things up for you. 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In China, we actually need a name for the show, you know. So we need to work on that, eh? Yeah, we need a name for the show. Those of you all locked on, you could probably help us as well. Get a name for the Saturday show with Stefan X and DJ In Shan. And of course, I got a couple messages coming your way, and that's going to take us up straight to the top of the hour. And when we get back, we step inside the second hour as well. Y'all got to keep it locked to your number one, Thinkit 106.1 FM.
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1: 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This is us. This is where culture meets celebration. This is the Indo Rhythm of TNT. The Indo

This is how we step inside your second hour. This beautiful Saturday morning, you know. Do remember to WhatsApp me at 343-1061. And you can also call me at 623-0106, all right?

whatever you're planning doing, wherever you plan on heading. Wherever that destination takes you, be sure to take us along, all right? As we keep you musically entertained with that good energy, that good vibes, putting that smile on everybody's faces, you know, yeah. We are the happy guys. We are the one with the best spirits ever, yeah. 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

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You can also follow at TT Restaurant Week on Instagram, Facebook, and TikTok for more information.

flamboyant, yeah. Shout out to the Randy family as well. Shout out to G as well, alright? It's around about now, send me those voice notes, 343-1061. We're also going to take your calls as well, all right? 6230106. You can call me as well. 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
1: Hello, DJ Stefan. I just want to send out a birthday greetings going out to Justin from Gasparillo, coming from his loving mom, Jamie, his grandma, Vitra. 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

0: Good morning, Stefan and Inshan. This is Bracky from Baltimore enjoying your program. 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
1: Inshan, you're sure? 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Yeah! 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And you want to get sure why you're red, all right? 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
1: Is a hard to

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0: happy anniversary to my husband. 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
1: 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To celebrate 100 more years anniversary, that's a lot, you know.

0: of course, this is where I'm going to shut things down for a second hour right here on your number one Saturday morning program, you know. Right here on Singit 1061 FM. Now I got to keep it locked. And of course, Stefan X, DJ Inshine and the company until one. So I got a couple messages that's going to take us up to the hour for 11 a.m. When we get back, we continue to blaze, as always. Good vibes, good energy. One Singit, never two.
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15 minutes after the hour of 11 a.m. On this wonderful Saturday morning, I tell you. This is how we step inside your turnover. Right, training number one, Sengit 1061 FM. This is us. Those of you that are now locking on as well, we say welcome and good morning once more to each and every one, I tell you. Stefan X, DJ Inchan in your company at all one. And this is the hour where things start to get crazy, things start to get wild. This is where DJ Inchan just starts to wild out, yeah. 343-1061. That's my WhatsApp number. Of course, if you're feeling for a little conversation, I ain't gonna force you. You can call me at 623-0106, alright?

0: I'm on the Saturday morning kicking up there with the best guy, Stefan X. I mean, Sean, good vibes, brothers. 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

0: This is Michael. I want to say that to Stephanie. I hear the ish. Incheon. Incheon, you do that good job. And Stephanie, you do that good job. Keep it up. Incheon, I love you.
1: A big man in a stop, you must stop lying. You know who you are.

shouts going out to the one and only Grumza. Just want to say a special good morning. Going out to Daisy Girl. Sita Sonny Lau. Just passed down the road, yeah. Both of them, they're locked on to Sungit 106.1 FM. Number one, and the best duo on a weekend. Mood.

Going on the TikTok live. Good morning, going on to each and every one of y'all. If you know you want to see our handsome, good looking faces, let's go on to DJ Inchan's live on TikTok, alright? Actually, the only two good-looking fellas are. I think that is working here. Yeah. And I say that without any apology.

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Oh well. 106.1 FM.

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2: 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We are locked here in NYC, David and Fazia. Loving it, loving it, loving up the vibes.
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Just woman and tire. 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

0: 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So this is where I got to shut things down for your third hour as we step inside your fourth and final hour. We got a live broadcast coming up. And we're going to be touching base with the team down there at Gulf City Mall. 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So you got to keep it locked to Sankit 106.1 FM. 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
2: 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This is the Indo Rhythm of TNT. The Indo Rhythm.

our fourth and final hour. But as I mentioned before, we're going to be touching base very soon with Shazzy and the team down there at Gulf City as they bring to you the brand new opening of the Homeland Furnishing and Fabric Land and Dwelling. 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

0: with DJ Rhea. So we're gonna head over to Shazzy as she bring that report down there at the grand opening, all right, sir? Shazzy?
1: Thanks so much, Stefan X, and of course DJ Unshan back in studio. Hello, my lovelies. Good afternoon. We are live at Gulf City Mall's South Entrance. 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We're also celebrating the grand opening with fantastic discounts, gifts with every purchase, delicious treats, exciting surprises, and so much more. 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Let me bring you as much information as I can while I welcome you guys to join us at Homeland Furnishings and Fabricland, and of course Dwellings here at Gulf City Mall. Bigger, better, and of course they've got all the deals that you guys are looking forward to. So if you're shopping today, today's definitely the day to come on down and check and see what's happening here at Gulf City Mall, because Gulf City look alive. Homeland Furnishings is bringing you so much wonderful offers, discounts, prizes, and of course let's talk about what's happening right here on location, because we've got something for everyone. We've got treats, we've got popcorn, we've got balloons for the kids, we've got drinks, so much more that we're catering to once you come on down and shop with us here today. I will be bringing you guys some information throughout and letting you know what that you can look forward to when you come on down and you visit us here. We've got music to keep you going, and of course it's September, you know, it is September. When else can we start celebrating Christmas if not right now? Let me tell you, Homeland Furnishings and Fabricland is celebrating Christmas here, and I'll tell you why in my next capsule report. But for now, this is my invitation to you guys to come on down and check us out here for a grand opening of Homeland Furnishings and of course Fabricland. Guys, you don't want to miss the opportunity. 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And if you're spending over $500, because I mean, when you come here and you see one thing, you see something else to match it, and then the living room needs something new, and then the bedroom needs something new, the whole house looking for a redecor for the Christmas season. And it's the perfect place to come on down, because on top of getting things at really great prices, you're going to be getting discounts, you're going to be getting chances to win even more in store only. So come on down right now and make your way in, and let's have a fun and fantastic day. I'm bringing you some more updates in a short bit time, but for now, this is your call. Wherever you're catching me from, come and visit us here at Homeland Furnishings. I am Shazzy, along with my Singute 106.1 FM team. We're down here and we're waiting for you. Come and vibes with us with all the wonderful music, treats, and everything else that Homeland Furnishings and Fabricland has prepared for every single one of you. So for now, I'm tossing it back to Stefan X and DJ Inchan back in studio, because I know they want to get their shifts over as quickly as possible. And come on, DJ Inchan, and you're looking for a couch. I'm looking at a couch right now, and it has your name on it. Just come on down and visit us at Homeland Furnishings. It's back to you guys in studio.
0: You gotta say our thank you goodness to Shazzy, and we're gonna be touching base with her from time to time to keep us updated on what is happening down there at Gulf City. So do remember, if you're planning your next home project or just looking to refresh your space, make sure and head on down to Homeland Furnishing and Fabricland and Dwellings at the south entrance of Gulf City Mall, with furniture, fabrics, decor, home essentials, and premium furnishings all in one destination. 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

down there at Gold City Mall, South Trinidad. It's all about a grand opening, homeland finishings and fabric land and dwellings. 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

0: Shazzy, who's down there at Gulf City Mall with the Homeland family, all right?
1: Hey, thanks so much. Thanks so much, guys. And when I tell you, it is happening here at Gulf City Mall. Listen, if you're wondering where they are located, yeah, Homeland Furnishings, we're talking Homeland Furnishings and Fabricland, and we're giving you a grand opening like no other. Located Gulf City Mall, south entrance, just as you walk through the south entrance at the ground floor. 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We've got new furniture, decor, curtains, fabric, household essentials, and, of course, just in time for Christmas, we've got our Christmas collection, Home for the Holidays. 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So it's Home for the Holidays. We've got the Christmas collection, and they've got three teams to choose from. So you want to come on down and see it for yourself, because I know you guys, Christmas is never too early. It's never too early to shop for Christmas. It's never too early to be looking and making sure that your home is looking amazing for the Christmas. You know you want to change the theme, the decor. You've been eyeing a new couch for the longest while. Now is the time to come on down and get your discount on that. So don't worry. We've got you covered. We've got payment plans. We've got layaway plans that you want to come and take advantage of. And if you're looking for a way to connect with us here at Homeland Furnishings, you're like, oh my gosh, I want to come. I'm on work right now. I'm catching you on the roads. I'm working. I've got the kids. Listen, you can come on down, bring the kids for all the treats that we have. You want to bring them here because we've catered for the kids, balloons, popcorn, and no worries. The adults could take part of that, these treats as well. Yeah, definitely you'll want to be a part of it. But just in case that you're not able to make it right now, today or tomorrow, don't forget we've got tomorrow happening as well from 1 to 6 p.m. So you can take advantage of it tomorrow. Plan ahead and meet us here tomorrow as well. But just in case that is not working out for you, here's what. You can WhatsApp them for more information and make your buying process even easier and convenient to you. Send them a WhatsApp right now at 475-4663. That's 475-4663. And of course, we're catering to your needs here at Homeland Furnishings and Fabric Store. 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But let me tell you, here is the place to be. Gulf City Mall is the place to be. The south entrance at the ground floor. Come and see exactly what you're looking for and maybe things that you didn't even know that you need. We've got it here for you at Homeland Furnishings and Fabric Store. It's back to you guys in the studio.

is going to be keeping us updated on what's happening with the grand opening down there at Gulf City, our homeland family, yeah? So in the meantime, we're going to continue playing some tunes. And just in a couple of minutes, we head back to our third report, all right?

0: gotta say a special congratulations going on to all the people that are getting married this weekend. And those of you that are planning to get married soon as well. Is it still a good decision? Is it?
1: Stefan X.
0: Y'all let me know.

And when I tell you I love your lovely tunes like this, just put you in that wedding mood, you know. And do remember, if you're tying that knot soon, you're going to be exchanging vows. Definitely you're going to be having that brand new home as well. And the only place to head on down right now, get those furnitures and what more for that brand new home, is only at Homeland Furnishing, you know. Brand new location, Gulf City Mall.

0: going to give us those updates, those reports on what is happening down there at Homeland, all right?
1: Hey, thanks so much, Stefan X. And of course, Stefan X would have mentioned, if you're getting married, the one thing that you need to do is shop for your home. 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Don't miss it. Don't miss the opportunity. I'm seeing so many wonderful folks coming in, and they're taking their time to walk through, to shop. Don't forget, we've got payment plans. We've got layaway plans as well. So once you come in, walk with your documents. Maybe send them a WhatsApp to find out what you need to walk with, what it is you need to do to come on down and be a part of the amazing, amazing offers that they've got here for you. WhatsApp them right now at 475-4663. If you don't have the time right now to be here with us, we want you to get your information in, to get all the information that you need to visit us here at Homeland Furnishings and Fabricland Store. So guys, I said my piece, you know. I said my piece. We've got music. We've got treats. We've got giveaways. We've got prizes. We've got discounts like no other. And we've got amazing new pieces added to our Homeland Furnishings and Fabric Store collections, especially in time for Christmas. So what are you waiting for? Bring out yourself. Bring out your family. And come be a part of the grand opening at the south entrance of Gulf City Mall. It's back to you guys in studio.
0: Thank you very much. Going on to Shazzy once more. And as she said, oh, of course, when we touch base with her once more, she's going to be heading across to Wellings to let us know and keep us in the update, keep us in the loop of the grand opening down there at Gulf City South Entrance. So all you got to do is make your way down to Gulf City Mall for the grand opening. Homeland Furnishing, all right? DJ and Shannon, love is lovely right now, you know. Love is lovely right now. That is the mood. We're keeping it right there until one. Yep.

0: लेते चलिए.
1: One thing I always want to find out though. You know the Hindu wedding, an Indian wedding. At some point in time, the pundit would actually cover the bride and the groom. Yeah, they would cover both of them. And I think the pundit is beyond the cloth too, you know. If I'm not mistaken, correct me if I'm wrong. What normally happens under that duration where you are covered? Could somebody let me know right now?

And yes, I've been to Indian weddings, but most of the time I'm outside. I'm not there seated like normal people, you know, taking in what is happening. No, no. So could you all let me know right now, yeah? If you're sending me a WhatsApp, send me a voice note, yeah. And explaining to me what normally takes place. Under that part where they are covered, yeah. Love is lovely today. Shout out to my brother, Jen David.

0: Rabbi. 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
1: All right, okay. Thank you.

0: And of course, you're locked into your number one sing it 106.1 FM. And as I mentioned before, it's all about a grand opening down there at the Gulf City Mall. Grand opening of the brand new Homeland Furnishing, you know. And of course, right now we're going to cross over to Shazzy, who's on location, giving us those updates, all right? Over to you, Shazzy.
1: Much guys, and when I tell you, I am having a fantastic time here because I feel like things that I wasn't even in the market for, looking for, is speaking to me here. And I'm sure that's going to be you, things that you want to replace in your home, things that you want to redecorate in your home. We've got you covered. And when I tell you we've got you covered, not just with anything, you know, with premium quality things for your home. So we're talking home decor. And if you're talking premium, we're talking dwellings. I'm joined by Rushi right now, and he's the manager of dwellings. And dwellings as well as having their grand opening here at Gulf City Mall. Rushi, good afternoon. How are you?
2: Good afternoon, and good afternoon to everyone listening.
1: We are here at dwellings. 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
2: First off, as you rightly said, when you walk into dwellings, it's the image that catches you. 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It's the basic idea of this is so put together. It's not just having pieces on a shelf. We curate these pieces
1: right,
2: in terms of color, in terms of size, in terms of quantity. And we do see people admire everything in terms of they see the dining sets and say, I want everything there because it's curated.
1: Everything, because it just looks so beautiful, and you picture it in your head. This is how it's going to look in my home.
2: Exactly.
1: Because it's well put together. And then you see your home in dwellings.
2: Exactly. And the thing about dwellings is that even if you don't want everything, you see pieces that will fit into your style
1: right,
2: that you have already. And we work with customers in terms of the colors of their walls, their floorings, accent walls, and work with them to put together something that's well curated and really fits with what they want to be comfortable in.
1: And that's the thing, that dwellings have so many different pieces for so many parts of your home that you're definitely going to find something, even if it goes with styling that you have at home already, or if it's you wanting to redo your style and, you know, look at a different direction. Dwellings have it.
2: Exactly. I mean, we have everything from dining to bedding to kitchen to even the little knickknacks that you want to put on your tables. We have everything and anything that you need.
1: I saw you guys have mirrors. You guys have little small, you know, things that can go on your table, like you would have mentioned, vase and so much little pieces, things that you didn't even think
2: yes,
1: you would get at dwellings. You're getting it at dwellings.
2: Exactly. Even something for your coffee table or dining table, a little ornate tree to put your little accessories, we have those.
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1: And we're talking today and tomorrow, grand opening. 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
1: 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We've got
2: 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So come on, check us out.
1: 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And I'm seeing that, you know, the staff is just so helpful that they're just like, you know, take your time, take your walk through, picture your and we will help you. 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We can expect that as well.
2: Always.
1: And I thank you so much, Rushi, for joining us. And of course, I can't wait to tell you guys all that dwellings has to offer, some of the prices you can look forward to, and so much more. It's happening today and tomorrow at dwellings, their new location, Gulf City Mall, located at the south entrance, ground floor. As soon as you walk in, you will be greeted by the beauty of dwellings. You don't want to miss the opportunity to come on down and shop at Dwellings here at Gulf City Mall. It's back to you guys in studio.
0: Thank you once more, going to Shazzy down there at the Gulf City Mall. Grand opening. Homeland finishing, all right? So do remember, whatever your plans are, be sure to make that time and head on down to Gulf City Mall and check out the grand opening, all right? Homeland furnishing.

0: चलते
1: yep, that's right. I told you all straight until 1 p.m. Love is lovely, you know.
0: वहीं पे कहीं.
1: This is the mood, this is the energy that we are keeping straight until we go off. Stefan X DJ in China in the number one.

0: Oh boy, when I tell you tune from Tune Land, you know. That is music to the air. Well, right about now, we got a crossover to our very own Shazzy and the team down there at Gulf City Mall. I tell you, it's all about the brand, the grand, and brand new Homeland furnishing, you know. 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Lots of giveaways, lots of surprises, lots of discounts. And of course, right about now, I'm going to cross over to Shazzy, who's going to let us know about all the specials and what is happening down there at Gulf City Mall, all right? Over to you, Shazzy.
1: Yep, I am letting you guys know as much as I possibly can. So, if you are looking right now and you're shopping around for your home, let me tell you, Gulf City Mall is the place to be. 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As soon as you walk in, you cannot miss it, because when I tell you, dwellings definitely stands out above the rest. So beautiful. And of course, like Rishi would have mentioned earlier on, curated for any style, put together, showing you guys exactly what your home can look like once you shop at dwellings. We're talking dining, we're talking sectionals, wall art, sculptures, throw pillows, mirrors, plants, vases, lamps, and so much more. When I tell you, premium quality pieces. Every single item in dwelling gives you that homely feel, but it definitely gives you that premium look that you're looking for, that premium aesthetic that you want for your home, that modern style. They've got it at dwellings. They've also got pieces, of course, that give you that modern style, but yet gives you that retro look as well. They've got it all at dwellings. I promise you that. So we want you guys to come on down today and tomorrow. They will be giving you guys that grand opening today and tomorrow, continuing into tomorrow from 1 to 6 p.m. And they've got so much to offer within today and tomorrow that you don't want to miss it. Dwellings also has treats for the entire family. 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Guys, you can't miss it. I don't know what else I should tell you. If you are not thinking about it right now, add it to your list of things to do. And bring the entire family, like I mentioned. They've got the treats for the kids. They've got balloons. They've got popcorn. We've got everything happening on location here at Dwellings. And, of course, Homeland Furnishings and Fabric Store. And I walked through Dwellings. And let me tell you, as soon as I walked in, like I would have mentioned, you see the quality in the items. They've got everything curated for the style, and they show you what your home can look like. And I just walk through, and when I tell you, I felt like, okay, I need this for my home. I need that for my home. And you're seeing the pieces popping up in your mind and just how your home can look. So if you are in the market right now and you're looking for premium quality items for your home, especially in time for Christmas, cash in on their Christmas savings. Cash in on all their Christmas prices that they've got, because we are celebrating Christmas right now. Starting right now, Christmas has started. And we want you guys to come on down to Dwellings. Like we would have mentioned before, Dwellings has been around for around 10 years. And this is the first store in the Southland. So we're catering to all of our South customers right now that is looking to shop at premium quality and get premium items for your home. So South, we are calling you out right now. Come on down to Dwellings at Gulf City Mall for the grand opening. Like I mentioned before, South Entrance, ground floor. Once you walk in, you can't miss it. We're giving you the vibes, giving you the music. We're giving you a shopping experience like no other today and tomorrow for their grand opening. I've got one more report with you guys, and I'm going to be telling you, wrapping it up as much as I could and telling you all that you can expect, all that you can look forward to, and of course what we've got going on today and tomorrow at Dwellings. It's back to you guys in studio.
0: Yep, and that's right, whether you be whether you're located south, central, north, east, west, the only place you need to head on down to is Gulf City Mall, South Entrance. start opening up dwellings, all right? Stefan X in chat in your company. We're going to play a few more tunes. And then we're going to head on back over to Shazi for that final report down there at Gulf City Mall. Grand opening of dwellings, all right?

That's right, as we keep reminding you, it's all about the grand opening down there at Gulf City. Ground floor, south entrance. And as we make our way, as we cross for our final update, our final report on what's happening down

All right, so we're going to touch base with her in just a couple minutes, all right? In the meanwhile, Inshani, you going to give me one more? And we stand by for that final report, grand opening down there at Dwellings, Gulf City Mall.

0: That's right. She's here. She's ready. And of course, she's going to give us the final update on what's happening down there at the Gulf City Mall. Grand opening dwellings. All right. Over to you, Shazzy.
1: Guys, thank you so much. And when I tell you, I'm bringing you some more information about dwellings. In case you're just tuning in to Sing It 106.1 FM, hi, I'm Shazzy, and I'm here at Gulf City Mall with dwellings for their grand opening, their grand south opening at Gulf City Mall's south entrance. As you walk through the door, yeah, the south entrance, ground floor, there you have dwellings. Dwellings for the very first time in South Trinidad, bringing you a premium shopping experience like no other. 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So I just spoke to Rishi just a couple minutes back, and I was so intrigued by all the wonderful

that ties into the home and makes it feel so homely, you can get it at Dwellings. So guys, come on down at Gulf City Mall, shop, and you can save today and tomorrow. They've got their grand opening happening as well. It crosses over into tomorrow from 1 to 6 p.m. You don't want to miss the amazing giveaways and gifts and prizes and slashed prices that they have in store. The pieces are so beautifully put together that as soon as you walk in, you're going to be seeing them in your home. So if you are in the market right now and you're shopping around, you've got the kids, what a better way to spend the day than bring them down here at Gulf City Mall. Dwellings, giving you everything that you need for your home and beyond here today and tomorrow. So this is where I wrap it up for my friends at a Homeland Furnishings and of course a Fabricland store and Dwellings, where we're giving you the grand opening that you didn't even know that you needed. Same thank yous on behalf of myself and of course my team, inviting you to come on down today and tomorrow. And don't forget where they are located now at Gulf City Mall, South Entrance at the ground floor. As you walk in, you can't miss it. We're giving you everything that you need for your shopping experience for your home. And don't forget about their new Christmas collections are now out. So come on down, shop. Save, and of course, be treated like the royalty that you are while you shop for your home. This is where I sign out and toss it back to studio, saying thank yous going out to my Obi Tech, Brandon, and of course, Stefan X and DJ Inchan back in studio. Bye.

0: 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And of course, this is where we got to lock and leave. 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Each and every Saturday, you could catch us live right here on Singit 161 FM. Good vibes, good energy, the best duo. Stefan X, DJ Inshan. To remember, whatever your destination may be, whatever your plans are for the rest of the day, this wonderful Saturday, be safe. Arrive alive is the way to go. And to remember, you're in charge of your happiness. I'll never let anyone take that away from you. And before I lock off, before I leave, I must apologize, Inshan. I actually didn't give you a chance to come on air. I didn't give you a chance to speak. And, you know, I do apologize for that. I mean, it was good vibes, good energy. And, you know, I had to apologize. I just realized I didn't bring my bro. I didn't bring my brethren on air. He didn't see anything for the entire shift, you know. But what are the plans for the weekend before we leave?
1: No plans, really, you know. Just radio tomorrow morning again. Back here at 10 a.m. Tomorrow night at the 59, and that's about it. Relaxing tonight.
0: Good vibes, my brother, as usual. And of course, you're here tomorrow with Mac Daddy.
1: That's right.
0: And of course, I'm going to be back here in studio on Monday morning, bright and early, 6 to 9 for your pump and vibe. However, I'm not going to be here next week Saturday, you know. next week Saturday, I do apologize. It's a sticky one, it's a busy one, so I'm not sure who they're going to put with you.
1: And the following Saturday, I won't be here.
0: And following Saturday, yes. You won't be here.
1: And all Sunday. Right.
0: Well, and Sunday, well, I'm not too sure about the Sunday, but I know they're going to miss us on the Saturday together, yeah? But do keep it safe. And until we meet again, it'll be the Saturday after that. All right, but that's okay. Good vibes still, yeah? Stefan X, DJ Inshan, we're out. Up next, DJ Nav. And you got to keep it locked to your number one, the only one, Singit 1061 FM. This is us. Bye-bye.
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0: 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Hotter than ever.
1: Hey, that's right, guys. Hotter than ever. It's just about 20 minutes after the hour, 1 p.m. right here in Sweet TNT. Let me say welcome to it, guys. Welcome to Sticky 106.1 FM. This is us. This is DJ Nav. I am in your company. And I'd like to say special thank yous to DJ Stefan X and DJ Inchan. And, of course, Rishi Ram, starting off your Saturdays. Inviting you guys. Yeah, I'm inviting you guys to join me until maybe a little bit after 4 p.m. I'm going to be in your company, all right? So reminding you, you can message me at 343-1061. That's the number, 343-1061. We're going to have a time.

0: the mix. 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
1: Hey, that's Amanda Hunter Man. 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Together with Yankee Boy. Canada meets America.

0: to the hour for 1 o'clock right here on Sagi 106.1. How about we open up the telephone line 6230106? You can touch base with me. And of course, let me know what you're doing. Let me know what you're up to. Let me know what you're saying right here on Sagi 106.1. Let me also tell you that the numbers are 6230106. You can even call me on our Sagi WhatsApp numbers as well at 343-1061. All right. Let me tell you guys at Port of Spain, it's your turn to bring all your steel units to A. Moses and Sons at 181 Thragridge Road, Port of Spain. And of course, that would have been yesterday on Friday. So you missed that. So, you know, you would have gotten free service, spares, discounts, and giveaways galore. That's still service day at A. Moses. That was yesterday. All right. So, since that has gone, let me tell you about exquisite culinary art meets high fashion. Where is that? 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Yep, you can follow at Restaurant Week on Instagram, Facebook, TikTok for more information. Let's see who we have. Hello. Hello. All right. Remember 6230106. That's the numbers to call me up at 6230106. Give me a call and let's say shouts going out to let's see, who is this? They sent me a voice note, or was it for Stefan and Inchan? Hello. Hi, you're live.
1: Hello, Nav. Good day.
0: Hi, how are you?
1: I am not so well. I'm very sick. I get a virus.
0: Oh, you'll get true, man. I hope you do within a couple of days.
1: Yeah, since last week I was lost. I went up the hunting, but I'm still coping plenty and I'm feeling kind of weakish, like.
0: All right, I'm going to ask all the music, for a remedy for you.
1: The music, I'm strong.
0: All right, who do you want to say hello to today?
1: Okay, just want to say hello to you. And well, I know, but I'm on the radio, right? So I don't know who's the DJ.
0: Oh, I'm working alone.
1: Okay, well, hello to you and the entire family. I want to wish Lord Ganesh blessing to you and your family, also the Hindi community, also to my family, all the DJs and announcers, and to all the lovely listeners. And I just want to say hello to my two loving kids, Rohit Ramdas, my son, my daughter, Nandi, my son, Lafia, and my daughter, Latina, and my children, grandkids, boy and girl. And that's it. And you have a great day and be safe home and loving your music.
0: Thank you very much. Have a good one.
1: Okay, bye-bye.
0: All right, bye-bye. Yes, so 6230106, that's the numbers. And of course, you can call me on our Sangeet WhatsApp as well, 343-1061.
2: Gosh, loving this show. You guys making me so homesick here in Wales, missing Trinidad. Maybe I'll see you guys soon. Love to all, Empress Al.
0: Hello.
3: Hi, guys. Good afternoon, Eric. I'm on your work,
0: okay, you don't need to shout. You can speak.
3: I want to say hello to Nas. You do a good job, man. Nas night, man. It's for the Citadel, King Chong Chong. I want to say Tony and the Wavy Faz and Fazila, boy. I want to say hello to Nas, Salimi Dog. I want to say you're doing a good job, boy. And Daniela, Joel, Toba, and Dawn. Hello to them. And hello to the 105 crew. Dr. Ross. And Kyrie. And hello to Bata and Ant, Nathan. And hello to Philip Lyle. And now, if you do a good job, man, what was my story? Could I have a laugh?
0: All right, cool. Thank you very much. 6230106, that's the numbers. Give me a call right here, right now. And also, while we wait for your call, let me also tell you that from September 15th to 25th, experience 11 nights of devotion, music, culture, and community as Sangeet brings the spirit of Ganesh Utsav directly to you. 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You can get the 3-in-1 latte from GB's, GZ's. I am trying to pull that from the old brainies and tell you about that. Yep, GB's Chai Gold. Yep, so GB's Chai Gold, they are one of the sponsors as well. All right, so you can catch me. I'm going to be on that a little bit later on. All right. Also, the Sangeet Trail Blazers, it's on this Sunday, September 20th. We're heading east for Casa Punch and Brunch, the Toko experience. 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So you can check that, the Trailblazers. It's on last week was Dongli Islands. And for you cricket fans, the countdown is on for the biggest party in sport. Remember the finals, you can catch it on cnc3live.com and cnc3 television, bringing you the finals this Sunday. All right, so check it out. There's also the next day broadcast, the secondary broadcast, and very next day at 1 p.m. only on cnc3. Cricket lives here. So with that, no one wants to call. We're going to continue. Oh, we have some shouts. Let's do all the shouts before we continue with the music and then come back with some more right here on Sangeet 106.1. Let's say shouts to 3138. That look like Devinar. Hey, how was the trip, buddy? Hey, good morning, locked on. Nar and Susan, they are locked on. As well as happy Saturday, DJ Nar. Baby girl in El Dorado is home. Pumping 106 loud and proud. And please play a song. Who's this? Well, I guess you know we're playing songs right through. Shout it out to, where is this starting from? Let me see. Good day, Anna and Crystal Foodie Light. They are locked on. Big up to you guys. Shout it out, happy birthday to Yusuf from Auntie Anna and Joshua. And shout it out, Crystal, Yusuf, and Mom's driving and blasting the music. Well, we're definitely going to play some tunes for you. Good afternoon in work. Enjoying the music. That's Bali. He is locked on 8626. They deleted their message. Big up to Rohit out there in Long Island. Good afternoon, everyone. Would like to give a shout to Auntie Charlie, Auntie Popo, Uncle Dennis, and Franklin and Judy, and of course Uncle Bob and Cindy from Liana. So remember 343-1061. The Bharat Expo.
4: Big up, Bolo. Happy birthday for Bolo.
0: All right, big up to Bolo, man. Angela, welcome, welcome. Is she joining? Oh, go on. Yes, we need some recipes for Vashri to get well. Some homemade recipes, what she could do to get better. You know, she said she has the flu. Maybe you can recommend what she could take. But you can send me it via voice note, all right? Hey, DJ Nav, Leela from the Flamboyant Crew, she's locked on. Big up to Nafisa, Geeta, Penny. They are locked on at the Freeboard branch. Devinar! Yeah, man, you need to check my boy. Anyways, good afternoon, DJ. Hello. Hope you are good. And of course, Chooks from New Jersey. Yeah, man, big up to you. And I also have a last bit of messages I like to read. Let me see. Auntie K, she's locked on. Yeah, man. Naveen, big up to Naveen. He is locked on. And of course, let me see. Faz and David and the kids, they are locked on. Mia Morgi, baby Jakey, big up to you guys. Rhea, Prabhu, Parinita, and Gautam, shouts to you guys. And Kamla Ganga Prasad, big up to you. She's locked on. Tahira out there in Los Angeles, she is locked on as well. Russell M, celebrating his birthday today. Big up to you, Terry, on your birthday. He says he's celebrating his birthday. So big up to Russell M. I understand it's Raymond Ramnarine's birthday as well. All the best to you. And Rish out there in Orlando, celebrating their birthdays today. Big up to DJ Rodish as well in NYC. He's locked on. And who else? Amit. Yep, he says he's locked in. Big up to you, buddy, and everyone else. All right, so reminding you, 343-1061. That's the numbers. We are going to get through this. Hello, good afternoon, DJ. Now, blessing. Tara is locked on in Petersfield. Baby girl says, give Vashti a number. She, no, I want you to give me the recipe. I want to be Dr. Nav today. So send me the recipe and I would say it and Vashti would hear it. So tell me, what can Vashti take? Vashti, send me a voice note, please, and tell me what is your symptoms. Dr. Nav is in the house.

0: Lila from the Flamboyant Group. 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
1: I wonder if I can jarish you with a little rasika. 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Hey, good afternoon, DJ Nav. Two good shots of pushaw, Baba and Sandra from Toronto's Locked On. Uh-huh. 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
0: Yes, DJ Nav, she hit some rustica. Let's wind down the place.

0: 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It's going to be on Sunday. Yep. I know a lot of people, they're on the edge of this CPL. 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

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And, you know, be part of it. It's something to look forward to. It's 13 after 2 o'clock, 623-0106. Those are the numbers to give us a call and touch base with us. 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Follow at TT Restaurant Week on Instagram, Facebook, and TikTok for more information. All right, 14 after 2. How about we squeeze in some messages? Let's see, do we have any shout outs? 343-1061. Yes, we do. Leela, big up to you. And of course, big up to Kamla Ramzing. Big up to Kamla. She's enjoying the vibes. Hello to her boy, Dennis. I haven't seen Dennis in a while. So big up to you, Kamla. And shout to 8806. Hey, look at medication for Vashti. It's a high-potency magnesium glycinate will help regulate her pressure and helps with bone strength and circulation. Wow. Yes, I will be, baby girl. I'm doing that broadcast. So Vashti, you see, your co-listeners, they care about you. Faizabad is hot like fire. They're feeling to go to the beach, making them feel to drink some Daru and get on bed. Okay, big up to you, man. Shout out to Ramco Tours on tour in Barbados. Wow, that tour cut short, I believe, boy. With peas like licks, according to what they're doing. They're saying peas like licks. Mm-hmm, yep. So, shouts to Ramco Tours and the Barbados crew. Wait now, Tony and Davey all in Barbados too? What? Nice, nice. That's support. Big up to Rajesh. He's at work fixing cars, man. Hey, man, he's locked on. Jean Sarda Singh. Big up to you. Ravi Lalman. Sushila Maraj. Naresh Ramdas. Big up to you guys. Let's continue with it. 16 after 2 o'clock right here on Sangeet 106.1. 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

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All right, so I'm going to be there this evening, so you can join me for that. All right, you can join me for that. Remember, 3431061, that's the number. Send me those messages. Let's know what you guys are up to.

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33 after 2 o'clock right here on Techie 106.1. Big up to Vic, man. Vic, what's happening, buddy? Hey, bro, shout out to Worm, Dundee, Ray from Rave the Band. And, of course, Bali, shout out to Sunil and family from Brampton. Tune, Rick Ram. Okay, big up to you. Good day, Locked On, enjoying the vibes. Coming up from 0963. Shout out to Ramco Tours in Barbados. Large up to you guys, man. Let's see. Hey, keep those messages coming in. We're going to open up the telephone lines in the next 5 minutes. 6230106.

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Say

0: 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We're going to open up the telephone lines now. 6230106. That's the numbers. Give me a call right here, right now. Let me know what you're doing. Let me know what you're up to. Let me know what you say, all right? 6230106. Time for you guys to touch base with me right here, right now. I'm reminding you of the Sangay Trailblazers. Yep, they're heading to Toko up in the east. All right, so you can be part of that. All you need to do is WhatsApp or call 344-2464. 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They're heading to Toko. 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Ole call mana. Oh god, let's move in. 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
1: Hi, DJ Nav. This is Tahara.
0: Hey, how are you?
1: Good, good. Listening to you from Los Angeles all day long.
0: Nice. So shout out your crew.
1: Shout out everybody from Trinidad and LA.
0: Okay? Trinidad and LA. Large up to them, man. So how was the weather up there?
1: The weather is hot like hell here, too. It's like 90s, 80s. Yeah, it's been bad. Bad just like Trinidad.
0: Wow. All right. I wishing you a good one. And of course, keep safe. Okay.
1: Okay. You too, DJ. Thank you.
0: Thanks for that call. All right. 6230106. Hey, let me remind you, you can catch Joint Sangay 106.1 every evening from now until the 25th of September. Every night live from 7 p.m. to 9 p.m. as we broadcast the Ganesh Utsav celebration all the way from the Ganesh Utsav Temple in Otaheite, and you can join us for beautiful bhajans, prayers, music, and the vibrant energy of this celebration right here on Sangay 106.1. I'm going to be there on a nightly basis to bring to you this broadcast. 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
2: Hello.
0: Hi, hello. Welcome to Sangay 106.1.
2: Yes, I always told you.
0: All right, what's your name?
2: My name is Lena. Yeah.
0: Uh-huh. And where are you calling me from?
2: I'm calling you from 10 William Street, Champlain.
0: All right, how is Champlain today?
2: Well, little rain and little sun.
0: A little?
2: Not so bad. Little rain and little sun.
0: All right, so who you want to say hello to today?
2: Well, I want to say hello to myself because I'm very old and lonely. Very lonely. And I like to request a lovely song for myself. And I have two daughters, Marin, Gwyneth, and Suzanne. And my six grandchildren and my five dead grandchildren. I like to request a song for them. And today
0: sure.
2: Is my brother birthday, Hasmat Ali.
0: Right.
2: But I can't remember his address.
0: Okay, no problem.
2: I am 90 years old and I like you to play that song for me.
0: What's the name of the song?
2: A real old song.
0: Tell me. Okay, I will play one for you.
2: No, let me tell you what.
0: Tell me. All right, no problem.
2: Mm-hmm. Okay, thank you very much.
0: And what's your name again?
2: My name is Zelina. Zelina Ali.
0: Zelina Ali?
2: Yes.
0: From Monzo, Champlain?
2: Yes.
0: By the hill there?
2: Not by the hill, just to the back of the factory.
0: Next to the factory?
2: Yes.
0: So you just go and walk up that hill and sing?
2: No, I don't go because I got too old.
0: Nah, man.
2: Yeah, I walk, but I don't want to go no hill and thing again.
0: All right, you keep good, okay?
2: I used to do that before.
0: You used to do it before, yeah.
2: But, I'm not too young again, and I live in here since I'm young.
0: All right, Angela, say hello, all right?
2: Okay, thank you very much.
0: All right, have a good one, bye-bye. Angela, why are you so for? Hey, yep, remember that broadcast? 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

say shouts once again to Amrit and Indra. Where are they from? Well, let's say where are they from now.

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9: Hey, doing this one for the auntie who called me from Mondor, Champlain. She says she in she 90s. When you hear a tune like this, what does it remind you of, guys? One word. Somebody said Daru. Angela, I know you're out on bad Monday.

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3: Of course, it's 29 minutes after 3 o'clock. And for those of you celebrating your birthdays yesterday, today, tomorrow, Monday, you know?
4: And prosperity!
3: This one is for you guys. I understand Raymond Ramner, right? He's celebrating his birthday. Russell M. celebrating his birthday. Ray out there, coming out from Rennie and the rest of the gang. Out of Angela, gonna be celebrating.

0: 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Those are the numbers. Big up to the Sill. The Sill is locked on. Let me see what she says. Yeah, boom. You celebrating your birthday? No. Big up to the Sill. Sill, I thought your birthday gone. I believe it's April. Anyways. Yep, big up to Angela. She says, yep, it's Monday. It's going to be cupcakes. And 603-0106. If you want to call me on the Sangit WhatsApp, you can do so. 343-1061. Big up to the pumpkin boy, Jimmy from Central. I want to shout out Auntie Doolin. Happy birthday coming out from her husband, Ramesh, and children, Rihanna, Rina, and everyone and the entire Gupta family in San Rafael. Big up to Auntie Lena's Dancing Away. And big up to Baby Girl of then El Dorado. Rohit says thanks. Thanks back. 8466 is your message was not sent, it was deleted. Big up to 8466. Sherman Ali from San Fernando General Hospital, he's locked in as well. Let's see who we have. Hello. Hello.
1: Hello.
0: Hi, you're live.
1: 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Be locked on and play August song first.
0: Nice, thank you very much.
2: Locked on, loving it. Real vibes there, bro. Have a blessed one. Good morning to you, Ashley.

Hey guys, the Caribbean Music Awards are coming home to Trinidad and Tobago on Saturday, September 19. Napa will be the place to be as the biggest name in the Caribbean music come together to celebrate all music, culture, and people. And you can be there for the CMA pre-show. We've got tickets to give away, so keep it locked right here and listen for the CMA giveaway. Answer the question correctly and you can be heading to Napa for this unforgettable Caribbean celebration, which happens today.

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1: Yeah, man, just about 3 minutes before we lock and leave for this hour. Remember 343-1061. Let me say shout out to Aries Queen and of course Farida. Big up to

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2: Hey, 6030106, that's the number. Give me a call, a final calling segment. Get those messages in now. Final few minutes before I make my way out to head on down to what we bring to you each and every night, which is the Ganesh Utsav coming to you all the way from Otaheite. Yep, we broadcast from 7 to 9 p.m. I'm going to be there bringing to you this live broadcast, and it's 11 nights of devotion, prayer, and bhajans, glorifying that name, Lord Ganesh. Yep. 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You can join us tonight. I'm going to be there as I usually am present. And of course, hoping that you guys join us. All right. Hey, also, tomorrow is going to be the Sangeet Trail Blazers teaming up with the Casa Tours. 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Hello.
3: Hello.
2: Hi, you are live.
3: Hello, we have sent. Hello, we have sent a very greetings to my daughter, Kim Andan, and we didn't hear this request.
2: All right, so send it. You are live.
3: You could, if I had a request, we could just play a buddy song for she.
2: Any kind of buddy song. What's her name?
3: Kim Ramtahal.
2: Oh, yes, I remember that. I got it.
3: Yes,
2: but it slipped me. Yeah, from Marabella.
3: But from Marabella. 15 years ago, she asked me Marabella. So my husband, they sent a request for her.
2: Yes, I remember. So big up to Kim on she birthday.
3: Yes.
2: How old is Kim today?
3: Kim is about 18, about 20, 22 or 23 years.
2: Oh, you don't remember your daughter's birthday?
3: Yeah.
2: Oh, you don't remember how old she is?
3: Yeah.
2: That's no problem. But just remember one thing. For each year, it's $100, right?
3: Okay.
2: Yeah, to give you $100 for each year she is.
3: Yes. Thank you very much.
2: All right, you have a good one.
3: Okay.
2: All right, bye-bye. Hey, 6230106. What's up? Welcome to Nar. He's locked on fire coming up from 9673. Wow, look at the messages. 6230106. Let's hear them.
4: Come to that man.
5: Good evening, DJ Nav.
4: How's it
5: today, Bolo Bode from St. James. Big up, Bolo. DJ Bode from St. James.
4: Hello.
5: Big up Bolo.
3: Hello.
5: Happy birthday to Bolo from Separia.
2: Yeah, man. Big up to Bolo. He's from Separia. Yes. Anyways, it's time. It's level time. 10 more minutes before I head out. So let's make it a level time. All right, Angela?

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1: Hello, DJ Nav, where you went all the time, boy?
0: Hey, Ravi, what's up?
1: What happened?
0: I'm good.
1: Chicken curry chicken, boy.
0: You know something? We got to pass by you and taste that curry chicken, Anna.
1: Hey, I'm a chef, fellow.
0: I hear you. Large up your crew.
1: I want to pick up them children from Pinal Presbyterian, Rock Road Presbyterian. All I have, I'm going to training line.
0: Okay, nice.
1: Bless all of them. Safe journey back.
0: Thank you for that. And of course, that best
1: play a good song
0: to them.
1: For me now.
0: All right, buddy.
1: All right, bye.
0: All right, Ravi. All right, guys. So, shout to Randy and Krish taking some load. All right, big up to you guys. Let's continue with it. Big up to Angela, Faz, Devika, Esmond, David, Rosie. I ain't hearing from Rosie. And of course, big up to Shira and Moti.

somebody just call me and tell me to pull up this tune. 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People, it's a Melly, Melissa Sukdewood, Ramatali, Forte Plus, Paro, you know, for every year, I think it's $100.

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1: Of course, this is where I gotta get ready to make my way out of studios and invite you guys to join me tomorrow afternoon. Actually, you can join me this evening for the broadcast, the religious part, and tomorrow back to studios at 2 p.m. And let me say big up to Ricky and the Brampton Trinity Cricket Club. They win. They have some finals to play. Big up to them. Big up to Bali, Mokesh and Bakoya. Big up to you. Big up to Rishon Abudi. Angela, well, your birthday coming up, so we will deal with that tomorrow. And to each and every one of you, and to the Kim Ramtal, your birthday song coming up, right? So, until next time, this is DJ Nav. I am out, guys. Have a safe one. Bye-bye.

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0: जय श्री गणेश. 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We now take you across to DJ Nav, who is live on location.
1: Om Gam Ganapataye Namaha. Good evening and welcome once again to another night of the Ganesh Utsav Festival. I am DJ Nav once again with you guys, and together with me is my technical operator, Mr. Brandon Angad. We are here to bring to you night number 6 of the Ganesh Utsav 2026 right here at the Ganesh Utsav Temple Ground in Grove Park, Otaheite, which it's located in deep south. We want to say a special thank you to our sponsors for making this broadcast possible. They are The Little Store, Razari's Bridal Couture, Chatak Foods, The Bharat Expo, Vasu Agrabati's Incense Sticks, GB's Chai Gold 3-in-1 Chai Latte. And of course, officiating is no other than the one and only Pandit Sunil Sital Maharaj, who will be coming in just a short bit to perform his salutation together with his puja and of course his discourse or katha. Tonight the sea has turned green, yes. The color for tonight, it's no other than green. And as you know, green is associated with nature, and of course nature being trees and the new beginnings, as springtime usually immerse in new beginnings of new greenery. And yes, it represents new beginnings, which is also linked to growth and prosperity. So this color green is also tied to one of the offerings, which is the durv or dub grass. Yeah, we offer the dub grass to Lord Ganesh, and it is indeed one of his favorite offerings during the puja. So green is the color theme for tonight, and in the background we were hearing some of the lovely singing, and it's done by Gyan Ram Logan and group, his Kirtan group. They are here tonight to they are the Kirtan group for tonight, and every night we usually have a different Kirtan group. This morning, the temple, they hosted the 1,000 names of Lord Ganesh, and it was performed today.

special persons tonight, as everything is usually kept a surprise, and pundits seem to have this effect on the viewers and the listeners. And of course, we will not know until later tonight if we are going to be graced with such presence. So what I would invite you guys to do is to sit back, relax, and enjoy some of the lovely bhajans until the arrival of Pandit Sunil, and of course tonight's discourse. So tonight being the sixth night, we invite you guys to have a lovely and of course energetic night tonight with us here at the Ganesh Utsav.

guys, what we are witnessing here is the arrival of Pandit Sunil, and he is all clad in the theme, the color theme for tonight, a green dhoti, a green kurta, and of course, what some people would like to say, lungi. Mm-hmm. So, if you are in and around the area, maybe you can come on down to the Ganesh Utsav's temple ground in Otaheite and be a part of tonight's celebration with us here at Sangeet 106.1.

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Om Shantakaram Bhujagashainam Parmanabham Suresham Vishwadharam Gagan Sarvisham Megavaranam Subhagyam.

0: Jay. 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And so we prepare to do the abhishek of Lord Ganesha. While they're doing the abhishek, members of the Gyan Datta Kirtan Mandali, they're going to sing for us the beautiful bhajan dedicated to Lord Ganesh as we perform this abhishek, as we perform this sacred bath.
1: Thank you.

0: a minute, just to this next to you, in front of you, behind you, and ask them, how's your day? 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Now, let us all be seated.
1: Namaste, Namaste, Namaste, Namaste, Namaste, Namaste, Namaste, Namaste, Namaste, Namaste, Namaste, Namaste, Namaste, Namaste, Namaste, Namaste, Namaste, Namaste, Namaste, Namaste, Namaste, Namaste, Namaste, Namaste, Namaste, Namaste, Namaste, Namaste, Namaste, Namaste, Namaste, Namaste, Namaste, Namaste, Namaste, Namaste, Namaste, Namaste, Namaste, Namaste, Namaste, Namaste, Namaste, Namaste, Namaste, Namaste, Namaste, Namaste, Namaste, Namaste, Namaste, Namaste, Namaste, Namaste, Namaste, Namaste, Namaste, Namaste, Namaste, Namaste, Namaste, Namaste, Namaste, Namaste, Namaste, Namaste, Namaste, Namaste, Namaste, Namaste, Namaste, Namaste, Namaste, Namaste, Namaste, Nama